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4: They don't see me. They don't know what it's like. Training colors into black and white.

0: dropping all my tonight.
1: Drop some money, dropping all my money. 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